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Sorry I'm running late. They closed the lane on the Mid-Hudson Bridge. Again. 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

around 9, 9W, 9D, 9A, 9G, 9, D27, 9, D69, WRRV. 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

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Breaking Benjamin. Chevelle. 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
3: Starting off Thursday morning in good shape traffic-wise, at least. No issues on the Mid-Hudson Bridge east or westbound. The arterial is fine. Taconic, good to go north and southbound through Dutchess and Putnam. We're quiet on 9 from north of the Mid-Hudson Bridge to Cold Spring. 84 looks good from 684 over the bridge to 9W. No issues on Route 9 and in Orange County. So far, so good on the Thruway in 17. 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
6: Good shape traffic-wise this morning. No issues on the Taconic. The Mid-Hudson is clear, so is the arterial. 84 looks great from 312 across the bridge to the thruway. No issues on 9 or 9D. And west of the river, I don't see any delays on 9W, 17 or the thruway. 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

0: It's the final countdown. Cue the music. Hey, it's Val from WRRV, and here we are, the final month of summer vacation. 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
0: It's the final countdown. Cue the music. Hey, it's Val from WRRV, and here we are, the final month of summer vacation. The kids are getting stir crazy. They might even be driving you nuts. 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
3: Taconic traffic still light north and southbound through Dutchess and through Putnam County. You're clear getting to and across the Mid-Hudson in both directions. 9 looks great from Hyde Park down to Cold Spring, quiet on 9 deep. 84 clear from the Taconic over the bridge to 9W, but ouch, 17 westbound slammed into 84. That midday road work in place, but no issues on 9W or the thruway. 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
13: Still clear getting to and across the Mid-Hudson Bridge in both directions. No issues on the Taconic. It's still pretty quiet on 9 north and southbound Hyde Park to Cold Spring. No issues on 9 deep. 84 clear for now from 312 across the Newburgh Beacon Bridge. We do have delays on 17 westbound into 84 in Middletown. That's the road work with single laning, but no issues on 9W or the Thruway. 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

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Hey, it's Allison. So I found us another fun thing to do. It's going to be next month in Ulster County. 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

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Hey, it's Allison on 92.7, 96.9 WRV. I have so much love and gratitude for WRV, local radios, the radio in general, and of course, you for always tuning in. And I wanted to share that with you. This is Noah Kahan right now with Doors.

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Hey, it's Allison. As always, I have a lot of fun finding us cool stuff to do in the Hudson Valley. Count me in for that, okay? So there is going to be a festival happening in Monroe next month. I'll tell you more after no

Love Miles Smith, his energy, and his music. So happy we play it on 92.7, 96.9 WRV. That was a new song, Hold Me in the Dark. Hey, it's Allison. All right, so I also wanted to let you know about something cool I found out about. I've never been, but I heard good things about the Cheese Festival that happens each year in Monroe. So it's going to be next month. You can find out all the deets on the WRV app. Here is Green Day.

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Yeah, we can share conversations, pictures, and all that stuff. If you go onto our Facebook, you can still answer the question of what's your best meet and greet experience? Who did you meet? What made it so special? I have my answer in there and also some pictures. So let us know on Facebook.

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Breaking Benjamin. Chevelle. You and West Palm Beach, Florida. 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

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That was Get This. And I'm going to help you get that. A four-pack of tickets to go to the Hudson Valley Flower Festival at Kelder's Farm coming up at the 2 o'clock hour. You're going to get the code. This is Weezer Now.

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That was Dominic Fike with Baby Doll. Now we have Modest Mouse picking Dragon's Pockets taking over. Soon enough, it's going to be the throwback at 12 with all the throwback songs from the 90s and 2000s that we love. And it's also 96 minutes of commercial-free music in that same hour on WRV.

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It's the final countdown. Cue the music. Hey, it's Val from WRRV, and here we are, the final month of summer vacation. The kids are getting stir crazy. They might even be driving you nuts. 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

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One of my favorite Good Charlotte songs. So fun that we kicked it off right here on 92.7, 96.9 WRV for the throwback at 12. Hey, it's Allison. 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

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Hey, it's Allison on 92.7, 96.9 WRV. Goat yoga in the Catskills. Right? 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

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You can go on to the WRV app, hit the text studio button, make a song request for the throwback at 12 this hour. I actually want to give a shout out to Melissa and Diego from Newburgh Brewing Company and Paul too. 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So this song is for them. It's Finger 11, One Thing. 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

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So I saw this video on social media and people were saying, what are they going to do for the top eight? Remember when MySpace would have a top eight and you could move people around of who's your favorite, least favorite, and then take people off? I mean, I don't know if we want those vibes in 2026. Maybe they'll bring MySpace back without that feature. Let's continue with the throwback at 12 now.

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In the 2 o'clock hour, I'm going to give you a code to help you qualify to win, as you deserve, a 4-pack of tickets to go have fun at the Hudson Valley Flower Festival at Kelder's Farm. 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This is the Laws for the Throwback at 12.

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Not only can we hear Hootie and the Blowfish, only want to be with you on 92.7, 96.9 WRV for the throwback at 12, but what, they've been at Bethel Woods a few times already, and I had the chance to see them. It was pretty cool. I hope they come back once again. Let's keep it moving with the throwback at 12. We'll have Modest Mouse, the White Stripes, the Lemonheads, and this is the Smiths. A lot of the before it.

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It really has been feeling like beach weather, I think. Hot and humid, sunny, like give me all of this summer weather. 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Along with that, I also love to have watermelon. It's my favorite fruit, but there is a watermelon flavored frozen fruit bar that has been recalled. And I want to tell you the brand after Collective Salt and Weezer.

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We've seen your bank account and you are too broke to quit your job. So just put your headphones on and listen to WRRV, the best alternative at work.

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Hey, it's Allison on 92.7, 96.9 WRV. Yes, and I get it from Adams. I think they have the best in the area. But I even have watermelon in the winter. It's just one of my favorite fruits. There is a watermelon-flavored fruit bar that has been recalled. And I know I've had these in my freezer before. They're so good. And I at least wanted to tell you, it's the Outshine brand. So you can go on to the WRV app if you want to find out the lot number and stuff like that to make sure it's not in your freezer. This is Interpol.

Oh my goodness. We had so much fun at WRV Sessions. It was the free concert, and that took place on Tuesday night at Newburgh Brewing Company, the ones I'm always inviting you out to. So if you were there, thank you for coming. If not, that's okay. You can see the pictures. We have it on our social media platforms like Facebook and our Insta at WRV Radio. Ryan Pertz perform. When he started singing, my jaw dropped. He has such a beautiful and powerful voice. He's so down to earth and nice. He hung out with us the whole time. So anyway, yeah, you can see the pictures on our social media platforms. Here is Julia Wolf, who also performed for WRV Sessions in June.

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Hey, coming up in the 2 o'clock hour, I'm going to give you that code to help you qualify to win a 4-pack of tickets to go to the Hudson Valley Flower Festival at Kelder's Farm. So that's going to be in the 2 o'clock hour. 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

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Hey, it's Allison. And yeah, soon enough, it's going to be the Dutchess County Fair, which is one of my favorite fairs in the Hudson Valley. And going along with that, they do have a really good security system there. I know when I walk through, especially doing a show at WRV, they check your bags, and I love that. And I also love the state troopers that are there too. In addition to that, just know there are some items that are banned from the Dutchess County Fair, but you can see the list before going. It's on the WRV app.

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So I didn't see much on their tour schedule, but they have their tour merch that we can shop from.

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I've been hyping you up, but it is so worth the hype on 92.7, 96.9 WRV. A 4-pack of tickets to go have fun at Kelder's Farm for the Hudson Valley Flower Festival. 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

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Hey, it's Allison on 92.7, 96.9 WRV. Yeah, that 4-pack of tickets that I've been telling you about all day to go to the Hudson Valley Flower Festival at Kelder's Farm, it could be yours. 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And I'm going to be signing out of here. 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
0: It's the final countdown. Cue the music. Hey, it's Val from WRRV, and here we are, the final month of summer vacation. The kids are getting stir crazy. They might even be driving you nuts. 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

One day closer to a new Weezer album. 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It's 92.7, 96.9 WRV. And I guess with that, we are one day closer to a Weezer movie, which comes out in 2027. But something happening sooner than that is Weezer at the Barclay Center at the end of September. 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

Chili Peppers, 92.7, 96.9 WRRV. It is Val Thursday afternoon. How we doing on this Friday Eve? Who's headed to Woodstock tonight to the Bearsville Theater to see Joyce Manor? Yeah, you're going. Did you win tickets from WRRV? I hope so. That WRRV app really comes in clutch when you want to see a show.

Does anybody else feel like August escalated very, very quickly? It's 92.7, 96.9 WRV. I had a crazy busy July. Like, I did everything I possibly could in the month of July, and I was exhausted when the month is over. And then I blinked, and now it is August 20th. How did that happen?

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got another busy afternoon and early evening ahead of us. 92.7, 96.9 WRV. Well, I guess it's busier more on my end than yours. You just need to make sure you are listening. Let's set it up. I've got two more codes for you for this Breaking Benjamin and Chevelle flyaway to West Palm Beach. 5 o'clock and 8 o'clock, respectively. I've also got more tickets for the Dead 7 tour at the MJN Convention Center. That's coming up on Tuesday. Just setting the tone for what we can expect today. Oh, and of course, the 5 o'clock road rage, too.

Rise Against with the Hudson Valley's Alternative. 92.7, 96.9 WRRV. Still got Sessions on our mind after an incredible performance from Ryan Pertz on Tuesday night. And I'll tell you, a lot of people came up to us saying, thank you for doing a show on a Tuesday night. It's hard for me to schedule and get here when you do it Wednesday, Thursday, Friday. So we appreciate the Tuesday. We will keep that in mind as we plan for future WRRV sessions. Let's go back to June when we had Julia Wolf in the tap room.

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1: Good afternoon, everybody. Yep, little slick in spots today. You'll know when the rain's coming down on your windshield. Eastbound side of the Kingston-Rhinecliff Bridge, that is a little bit slow. Eastbound side of the Mid-Hudson Bridge, that's a lot slow getting on the span. They did have some earlier construction. In Poughkeepsie, southbound side of Route 9 by Rivercrest Road, that is a brand new accident. Route 84, once you get over the Newburgh Beacon Bridge, you're pretty slow passing 9W all the way to South Plank Road in that construction zone. Thruway was very slow northbound, basically in the Tuxedo area. That is starting to ease out. That was all weather related. And the Bear Mountain Bridge just starting to back up on the goat trail. 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

spotted what I did recently in the grocery store. I almost wanted to say, do you hear what I hear? 92.7, 96.9 WRRV. Did I see winter holiday themed coffee creamers at ShopRite the other day? Yes, I did. Did I buy a peppermint mocha? You better believe it.

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feel like I have to put the disclaimer out there every year. Did I say forget pumpkin a few minutes ago? Yes, I did. I do not like pumpkin spice. It's 92.7, 96.9 WRV, but like 97% of the Hudson Valley gets so excited when all of the local coffee spots start dropping the pumpkin spice and the specialty fall flavors. I love that for all of you. For me, I love that stores are already carrying like the Christmas themed things, like the peppermint, the minty. Minter is coming. 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

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In West Palm Beach, Florida. 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Their songs have been listened to over 10 billion times, and you can be there for them

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0: 84. 84 westbound, extra slow passing 9W in Newburgh in that construction zone. Mid-Hudson Bridge heavier than normal eastbound side. From the Poughkeepsie side, a little bit of an extra delay today. And the Kingston-Rhinecliff Bridge delays have eased out eastbound. In Rhinebeck, they were clearing a crash 308 at Violet Hill Road. 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

Pretty soon it'll be time to play that song and talk about September going by very fast. I think we're obligated to do it. 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Green Day, did you see the Nimrods movie yet? Did you? Do you have thoughts? We can

Oh, man, we're moving right along this afternoon. 92.7, 96.9 WRRV. Almost time again for me to set you up with a code that could get you to the beach in Florida. And we're not sending you there for a beach vacation. I mean, if you can fit that in between all of the fun you'll be having at the Breaking Benjamin and Chevelle show, more power to you. But we want to send you there for some alternative rock and roll.

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3: Yes, we do have airport delays. No, the trains are still running on or close to schedule. And if you're on the roads and it's raining, you're not running on or close to schedule. Just give yourself some extra time. The rain's coming and going everywhere. Bear Mountain Bridge, you're backed up over a mile on the GOAT Trail trying to get there. Westbound Long Mountain Parkway, not terrible. Just take it easy there. It can be very slick. 84, just some minor pockets of delays. Westbound gets a little heavy past Route 9 in Fishkill. Gets slow across the Newburgh Beacon Bridge to 9W in the construction zone. Eastbound Mid-Hudson Bridge still heavier than normal. Kingston-Rhinecliff Bridge still good. And the thruway's in very good shape. 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
1: Oh, is it that time already? 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

You're cranky after work. She woke up this way. Let the music take the wheel. 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

Everybody's invited to come out and play in the 5 o'clock hour. It is the 5 o'clock Road Rage brought to you by Rec Room Hudson Valley, 92.7, 96.9 WRRV. We throw out all the rules this hour. It is your chance to set the tone for WRRV. What do you want to hear? If you've had a rough day at work, if you're having a rough day in general, or if you just need some loud rock music, let me know. Put in your rage request on the WRRV app. We've got Tame Impala now by request for Erin.

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This is your 5 o'clock road rage. Again, brought to you by Rec Room Hudson Valley. Poughkeepsie Gallery, a second floor just down the hall from Macy's. Yes, that's the spot where you get to go and break stuff. Are you going to use a hammer? Are you going to use a sledgehammer? Are you going to use a baseball bat? You're going to use something, and you're going to leave there

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1: Delays at our airports. Trains are okay. Delays on our roads wherever and whenever it's raining, which is basically all afternoon. The Bear Mountain Bridge backed up over a mile still on the GOAT Trail. Westbound Long Mountain Parkway got really slow. Pockets of delays on the thruway northbound through a good chunk of Orange County. You are moving, but you're moving more slowly. Westbound 84, some pockets of delays between Route 9 across the Newburgh Beacon Bridge. Eastbound Mid-Hudson Bridge is still heavier than normal. Eastbound Kingston-Rhinecliff Bridge picking up some extra volume. And in Rhinebeck, accident reported northbound 9G north of Route 308. 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

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OMTV, I've got another bone to pick with you. Have we been following along with the VMAs no longer having a rock category? This is a concern. I'm going to be writing some letters and sending messages on social media, emails too. This is not okay.

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We are commercial free. That also sweetens the pot for 5 o'clock, right?

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1: Struts and Body Talks, 5 o'clock Road Rage with the Hudson Valley's Alternative 92.7 96.9 WRRV on the eve of the release of their 20th album. Take that in, 20 albums from Weezer. This is their latest. We might as well be strangers. It's the Road Rage.

Zachary on the WRRV app saying, hey, Val, hit me with some Bush and Glycerine during the 5 o'clock road rage. Yes, sir. 92.7, 96.9 WRRV. We are road raging with thanks to Rec Room Hudson Valley and the Poughkeepsie Galleria, recroomhv.com. Can we get down with some Stained this hour? Yeah.

Temper City and Self-Aware, the Hudson Valley's alternative is WRRV. Val moving you along on a Thursday evening, minutes away from your next chance at winning tickets for the Dead 7 Tour. Coming to Poughkeepsie this Tuesday, the 25th. Have the WRRV app ready.

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1: 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T-H-E-O-R-Y, because Theory of a Dead Man coming back to Poughkeepsie. 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

in my room. 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We had a pretty incredible summer when it comes to WRRV sessions. You can check out our photos from the Julia Wolf one. 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

0: Palkiton The Bear-sarjan viimeinen kausi. 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

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We are the Hudson Valley's alternative. Val hanging out. It is a Thursday evening. Have we mentioned we're doing this WRRV VIP flyaway to West Palm Beach for you to see Breaking Benjamin and Chevelle in October? I mean, I think I've talked about it a couple of times for you. In fact, I gave out a code at 5 o'clock. I've got another one at 8 o'clock. So let's get to some music from Breaking Benjamin now and remind you that this trip includes you getting there on an airplane, hotel accommodations, and two tickets for Breaking Ben and Chevelle on the beach.

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Breaking Benjamin. Chevelle. In West Palm Beach, Florida. We're sending you WRRVIP style to see Breaking Benjamin and Chevelle in West Palm Beach, Florida. Just listen to WRRV at 10, 2, 5, and 8 p.m. for codes to enter into our app. The more you enter, the better chance you have to soak up the sun in West Palm Beach, Florida with Breaking Benjamin and Chevelle. Songs have been listened to over 10 billion times, and you can be there for them

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And dilemma, the dilemma at hand is, should I talk about this on the radio or is it very morbid? I think I'm leaning towards just giving you that it is morbid as a disclaimer and talking about it anyway. 92.7 96.9 WRRV. So here we go. Did anybody else see this Spin magazine article? I saw it on social, on Instagram, that showed a casket covered in band stickers. So somebody's casket. Or maybe it was an AI-generated image. I don't know. But how crazy and badass is it to have your casket covered in your favorite band stickers? I love it.

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Now, when we were at Newberg Brewing Company on Tuesday for WRRV sessions, I noticed they are a drop-off point for our WRRV back-to-school supply drive, our second annual. We were so successful last year in making sure that every kid in the Hudson Valley, through the Boys and Girls Clubs of Newberg and Poughkeepsie, had what they needed. So we're doing it again, with thanks to our friends at Finkelstein & Partners, Walden Savings Bank, Earth Angels Veterinary Hospital, Arnoff Moving and Storage. We've got drop-off points all over the Hudson Valley. They are listed for you on the WRRV app. New, unused school supplies. 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

I fear what I'm about to tell you will have you losing faith and trust in me. I'm sorry. I didn't know. And maybe you didn't know either. 92.7, 96.9 WRRV. Remember, and this is mostly for my throwback crowd right now. Remember Columbia House, where you got to order 900,000 CDs for one penny, and you would sit there and go through and highlight and check off, I need this one, I need that one. They're apparently closing on September 15th of this year. I didn't know they were still a thing. Yes, I still support musicians by buying records and by buying CDs, but I haven't bought them through Columbia House in quite some time. But I didn't even know they were still. I feel like I need to place an order before they close on September 15th. Did you know? And be honest with me.

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Songs have been listened to over 10 billion times, and you can be there for them.

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Breaking Benjamin. Chevelle. You and West Palm Beach.

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You just heard from the band Edge Hill. They played for us at WRRV Sessions back in October of last year. I'm going to play for you right now music from Kaleo, who played WRRV Sessions back in 2020. And then I have two more Sessions bands back to back. So we're going to do a four in a row WRRV Sessions. I don't want to call it an overload. I want to call it a Sessions four pack on a Thursday evening. Let's go for Kaleo.

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Switchfoot Absolution, 92.7, 96.9, WRRV. We are the Hudson Valley's alternative. Normally it's a sandwich. I guess this is like a double stuffed sandwich, right? Because you've got four in a row. Let's go back to March of 2025. That's the last time we had Coheed in the tap room. I'm always up for a Coheed show. They're on the road with Shinedown right now. But when they come home,

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